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That's Bryan Adams. That is love right there. When you feel that, whoo, good for you. I think one of the best years of that decade, 1979. Here's the Smashing Pumpkins now.

0: Who will save your soul? I know who saved mine already. Indeed, on this Sunday morning, that is Jewel with a pop hit from the 90s. It's Mark DeRocher playing songs you love to hear. Today, National Cinnamon Bun Day. Perfect for a Sunday morning, no doubt about that. Lots of delicious ice.
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1: 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Maybe you'll hear your...

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I'm Connie Sallica. This is Intelligence for Your Health. And marriage may come with a surprising health benefit, a significantly lower risk of cancer. A study in the journal Cancer Research Communications looked at more than 4 million cancer cases, and the differences were striking. Men who had never

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3: 105.7 WDNY weather. Tonight starts partly cloudy, then turns to a chance of rain showers with temperatures around 45 degrees and light southwesterly winds. Monday looks mostly sunny and near 60 degrees with a light breeze from the northwest. Monday night stays mostly clear, then patchy frost develops with lows around 35. Tuesday brings patchy frost early, then sunshine near 60. Bodmer is mostly sunny and around 71. Currently, it's partly cloudy and 68 degrees.